Yeah. 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When I walk on by, girls be looking like damn, we fly. 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Yeah. 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Animal print pants out of control.

0: 7.
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0: 107.7.
2: 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We're going to dance. 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

0: 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And also, the title of this tour, the Albertown Tour.
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I'll get straight to the point, like a horror dart. I'ma lay down in my jacuzzi and get some bubble bath. Only song you will hear is the beating of my heart, and we will. And